I'd rather hear both sides of the tale. See, it's not about races, just places, faces. Where your blood comes from is where your space is. I've seen the bright get dull. I'm not gonna spend my life being a color.

But when his drinking, lusting, and his hunger for power became known to more and more people, the demands to do something about

They're only to hide my guilt and shame. I forgive you, now I ask the same of you.